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Mud can make you prisoner and the plains can bake you dry. 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

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This is a free country. 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Yeah. 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

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I think it's a beautiful little song, really I do. And guess what? Everybody's still not singing. There's a few right down front here that's not singing. We're gonna dedicate this verse to those who will not sing. Yes, sir. Mm-hmm.

Everybody had to pay and pay. A hustle here and a hustle there. New York City is the place where they said, hey,

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If she was only there to point the right direction.

I'm just an old chunk of coal, but I'm gonna be a diamond someday. Toller Song von Billy Joe Shaver in der wunderbaren Interpretation von Miranda Lambert. Kommen wir zu Trey Hensley, dem 1990 in Johnson City in Tennessee

life's little downs, they keep coming round. Carry on, carry on. With darkness all about, you want the screen to shine.

problem that I can't fix. Cause I can do it in the mix. And if your man gives you trouble just to move out on the double, and you don't let it trouble your brain, cause away goes trouble down the drain. Said away goes trouble down the drain.